got up about 20 to 7, had a shower and had breakfast and had a couple of pieces of toast. You know, forced it down and had a cup of coffee. So it was pouring with rain and I thought, oh

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I demand a microphone to rock the homeboys with an instrumental to make noise. Yo, I rock the home girls too. I'll explain the name of the crew. 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

0: can make you pay and pay for letter words I cannot say. Words are trouble, words are subtle, words of anger, words of hate, words over here,
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0: in the air and everywhere, words of wisdom, words of strife, words that write the book I like.
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0: Words are like a certain person, can't say what they mean, don't

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I love you. 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I love you. How many different ways are there to say I love you?

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Just we two. 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

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So it was pouring with rain. I thought, oh God, you know, good old England.

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Remember they said you'd show them all, emphasize the rise but not the fall, and now you're playing a shopping mall.

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So why'd you wanna go and get so downhearted? 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Uncut in your nose, clean coat in your bladder. A whole lot happier, a whole lot sadder. Used to be satisfied, now you feel like Mick Jagger. Jagger, Jagger, Jagger, Jagger.